my heart is beating, I can feel the recipe. 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My blood is pumping, I can see the end is right in front of me. Don't take

reluctantly crouched at the starting line. 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The green light flashes, the flags go up, churning and burning. The

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Abandoned my tobacco in dark, peaceful 964 Lucille Avenue. 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

I'm not here for your apologies. 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

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Today is the day of the whistling train. Today is the day.

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You need to do the following steps to get your sleigh back. Go to the following location. Climb down the rope from the roof. Grab the note sheet for the best song in the world.

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I'm still like a feather for each wind that blows.